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We're here now, and we're here to stay.

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0: Hey, relájate con tu amigo Ariel Rodríguez Suque. 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One full hour of uninterrupted country music. 1 p.m. to 2 p.m. De la 1 de la tarde hasta las 2 de la tarde. Monday through Friday, de lunes a viernes. 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

0: 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Can I record a pomani pepper to make a Kickapoo radio station? See me men, we come on a primo kit or up. Naiman up in a tonuaika. Guns N' Roses, ACDC, Megadeth, Testament, Slayer. 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

with a preacher man who asked, were you bound on such a cold, dark afternoon? 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

0: 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A-Town. 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
5: 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Arale.

0: Yeah, hey, keep on listening to this radio, Kickapoo 99.3. Man, every time I listen to it, I put it on in the morning, it relaxes me. All kinds of different good kind of music, and just relaxes before I get on the road. It helps with road rage and everything like that. So keep on listening.
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0: 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I'm from the Kickapoo Rays in Kansas. I want to give a shout out to Kickapoo Radio. It was a fun day today. Thank you.
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0: Pau, Nino, Pieto, Canara Cone Pomani Pepper Tameque, Kickapoo Radio Station, Sime Menu Kamana ne Primo Kitorat, Naimana Penetonueka, Guns N' Roses, ACDC, Megadeth, Testament, Slayer, Nichapenino Maniachiki Kapo, Onuekane Pepper Tamani, Sama Kamana ne Primo, Nesi Memenueke, Waira Quake Up. 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

0: 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No, Lyle, I want to listen to this song. If the world was ending, I'd want to be next to you. Calm down, you two.
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0: Yeah, hey, keep on listening to this radio, Kickapoo 99.3. Man, every time I listen to it, I put it on in the morning, it relaxes me. All kinds of different good kind of music, and just relaxes before I get on the road. It helps with road rage and everything like that. 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
0: 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And believe me that I'm not the least bit sarcastic when I look at you and say, Red Solo Cup, you're not just a cup.
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